Hey, welcome back for another set of New Orleans Grooves. I'm Tony Baglio with you until 9 tonight. That was the Groove Crew featuring the late, great Nick Daniels III from the album Run to Daylight. That was That's New Orleans. And speaking of New Orleans, we kicked it off with the theme from the show that I just started watching again. That great show, Tremé. And that's the theme song from John Boutte. Here's Irma Thomas out front of Galactic with People.

0: Something's gotta stop. Yeah.
1: Lee Dorsey with the Crescent City classic, Sneakin' Sally Through the Alley. Before that, Stickin' to My Guns from P.J. Morton. Right now, I have to stick to my guns and take a break because the clock on the wall says to do so. Taking us to break, it's Lettuce with Sam Huff's Flying Raging Machine. And I would like to think that they named that tune after the late, great, legendary NFL linebacker Sam Huff. Right after the break, we will be tackling more tunes from Kermit Ruffins, Irvin Mayfield, and Cyril Neville, Solomon Burke, The Bone Shakers, Brotherhood of Groove, and Ken Field's Revolutionary Snake Ensemble. So come on back for more New Orleans Grooves on 90.5 WI.

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6: Oh, Kermit Ruffins.

Hey, welcome back to New Orleans Grooves, another set of music just for you. Like that one from Solomon Burke with the Alan Toussaint composition, Get Out of My Life, Woman. And we kicked it off with Kermit Ruffin's Irvin Mayfield and Cyril Neville, paying respect to the great man himself. That was called Alan Toussaint from the album A Beautiful World. Here are the Bone Shakers to shake you up with Mr. Alice Doesn't Live Here Anymore.

That's some homegrown talent right there. From the time he spent in the Big Easy, Brandon Tarracone, leading the band Brotherhood of Groove with Get Up. But right now it's time for us to get on out, because it's time for us to take another break. Taking us to break, it's Ken Field's Revolutionary Snake Ensemble with Son of Mr. Green Jeans. Right after the break, it's Jimmy Buffett, Aaron Neville, Galactic and Irma Thomas, and some words of wisdom from Mr. Sip. So come on back, because we ain't done yet on New Orleans Grooves.

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1: They offered lessons at our elementary school, so I said, why not?
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0: Calio Project, Magnolia, St. Thomas, Pilot Land, St. Bernard, Melpomene, yeah, sometimes them streets was mean, and you dig, but that was my stomping ground. Where you at, Jack?
1: Yeah, where you at, Jack? That's Aaron Neville. He knows where it's at. That's a song about his New Orleans, his stomping ground. Hey, welcome back. This is Where You Are At for more music till 9 tonight. New Orleans Grooves with me, Tony Baglio. And we kicked it off with Jimmy Buffett from the album Equal Strain on All Parts, along with the Preservation Hall Jazz Band. That was University of Bourbon Street. Irma Thomas graces us once again along with Galactic with Lady Liberty.

that up in here. This is your boy, Mr. Sip, sending a message out to the world. I need everybody to get out and go vote. Vote like your life depends on it, because it does. Be heard, yo. Hit me. Can I do it? 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Get up! Everybody. 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And be heard. 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Everybody. 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And be heard.

0: Google.
1: Yeah, Mr. Sip has it going on. He knows if you want to make a difference, then you better go vote. But right now, time has outvoted my desire to play more music because we've run out of it. And we've come to the end of another edition of New Orleans Grooves. I hope you enjoyed all the music I played tonight because I sure enjoyed playing it for you. And I hope you'll join me again next Saturday night and every Saturday night from 7 to 9 right here. A 90.5 WICN when we get to do this all over again. You can check out tonight's playlist. 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That's where you will find the playlist for my show and all of our shows here on 90.5 archived shows as well. And you can email the show at nolagrooves@gmail.com. I'm Tony Baglio. Thanks so much for listening. And until next time, remember to always laissez le bon temps rouler.

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1: Hey, good evening, everybody. It's Zach Combs here with Crocodile River Radio, Heart of Africa. We're missing Cherno Camara. He's out making music and making the people of Providence smile tonight, and they're probably doing a little moving, too. If I know how he puts that seven-string bass to work, it's got to get some people moving. I know that. But we're going to take a little journey around some parts of Africa, and we're starting out in my favorite spot of the continent so far, at least the place I know the most about. It's in Mali, and the incredible Fatoumata Jawara just released a new album. It's called Massa, and it just came out just a couple days ago, like actually just one day ago, yesterday. This is fresh from June 5th, 2026. And here we are, June 6th, 2026. So this is, we're going to check out about three or four of these tunes to get started. Fatoumata Jawara, incredible singer, guitar player, and musician extraordinaire from Bamako. In the meantime, enjoy the ride tonight. We're here at WICN 90.5, Jazz Plus for New England.

Man, the amazing Fatoumata Jawara bringing us a four-pack from her brand new release that just came out yesterday. It's called Amasa. You can get it on Apple Music and anywhere else that you got a platform you like to listen to your music on. That last tune was Tati Bakari. Before that, Farana, Mogul, and Jane. That started us out four from Fatoumata Jawara's new release, Masa. We're going to go ahead and stay in 2026 for a little bit. We're heading to Kofi Olomide, Vusi Malasela, and then Azin Nemaxolo and Dala Thuksin coming in out of South Africa. We're going to head to some Ama Piano when we get there, but a couple other things on the way. In the meantime, you're listening to Crocodile River Radio, Heart of Africa. We're broadcasting live tonight. It's a warm night here in downtown Worcester, Massachusetts. And this is dedicated to our good friends Vanessa and Helix, who just made some special stuff happen tonight. What a nice part of life they're getting involved in. And I know we were down there at the White Room feeling it. So this is going out for all of you.

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Yes, yes, yes. Demba featuring Trio de Cali with Tisha there, coming out not too long ago, but we're just leaving the 2026 vibe. We had this whole first hour, Crocodile River Radio, Heart of Africa. We've just been in 2026, finishing off last hour with Umoyo featuring Makosi, Zarkiz, and Mano from Sam Deep and Sir Trill. Man, that was a nice Who Am I release. Impilo from Tutu with Kabza De Small and Mike M Keys. And Vusi Malasela, Let There Be Peace. That song was having a good message for all of us. We had a whole run with being out in Ghana with Lali X Lola and Rapid also with Mad Over Me and Kamikaze. And before that, we were doing a little bit of Ama Piano down there in South Africa with Zee Nuxumalo and Funky Kwal. La Sluxin and TBO with what is this? Let's see, Guga Bawau and Lathikwi. Man, that's some tricky words down there in South Africa. I know that. Kofi Olomidi and Fatoumata Jawara started us off, so we had a whole hour of 2026, and now we're just going to go around the continent a little bit. We were just listening to Trio de Cali join with Tisha, and now we're going to head over to my buddy Juma Tutu with Sukari. That means it's nice and sweet, and we know it's going to be a sweet day for everybody tomorrow.

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Thank you for tuning in tonight to Crocodile River Radio, Heart of Africa. We're sending this out to Cherno Camera. Hope he's driving home from his gig and tuning in, listening to some of these songs here and enjoying it. Crocodile River Radio, Heart of Africa, from WICN 90.5 FM, Jazz Plus for New England. 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Then you can be walking in the woods and still listen. So listen, tune in next week and keep enjoying a little bit of this Billy.

If you're just getting here, welcome to some great music for the weekend. We're still pretty close to the beginning of a full hour of jazz on Bob Studebaker. John Boy, the title of that, that's Brad Meldow at the piano. Up next is a band called Sol Samba. Their percussionist is named George Jones, and the song here is Have You Met George Jones?

Interesting things have always happened here in our part of the state, central Massachusetts. Before the year 1840, it took two hands to adjust a wrench. Then a guy named Loring Coes of Worcester wasn't monkeying around when he invented the screw wrench that could be adjusted with just one hand. Thanks, Loring, for giving us what we now call the monkey wrench. And if you have shredded wheat as a part of your breakfast, you're having a taste of local history. In 1895, shredded wheat was first mass-produced by inventor Henry Perkey right here in Worcester. Interesting things have always happened here in our part of the state, and you hear about them from the voice of arts and culture for Worcester and Central Massachusetts, 90.5 WICN.

Pretty nice. That is Laura Otero. The title of that is Hard to Say Goodbye. Before that, we heard the Jeff Hawes Trio, Generation to Generation, the title. And up next is Ada Rivati, saxophonist Ada Rivati. And the title of this is Romance.

0: They've each got their own little thing that they like.
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2: 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That's what jazz becomes. Z is for zest, our excitement about this music. 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

That is Frank Morgan with Someday My Prince Will Come. Disney jazz. And up next is a song written, inspired by an actual meteor shower in the early 19th century in Alabama. It's an old favorite song now called Stars Fell on Alabama, played here by the Eddie Harris Quartet.

A beautiful Diane Reeves recording of Daydream sets up the final number for this collection of Weekend Jazz. It's Oscar Peterson and Call Me.

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NPR News is next, followed by more great jazz.

saxophonist Eric Alexander. The title of that is Some Other Time. Up next is a really highly recorded guitarist. He was pretty much the house guitarist for Blue Note in the early 60s. Did a number of things on his own as well, including this tribute to Billie Holiday with a performance of her, God Bless the Child. This is Grant Green.

Interesting things have always happened here in our part of the state, Central Massachusetts. Every time you give someone a Valentine's Day card, you can thank Worcester native Esther Howland for mass-producing the first commercial Valentine's Day cards back in 1847. And you know the smiley face we see all the time? It was created for a big company in 1963 by Worcester artist and advertiser Harvey Ball, who sold it to that company for $45. And the company that now owns the rights to that smiley face, yeah, they rake in about $130 million every year. Good reason to smile. Interesting things have always happened here in our part of the state, and you hear about them from the voice of arts and culture for Worcester and Central Massachusetts, 90.5 WICN.

Madeline Peru singing with keyboard man Larry Goldings. A song that goes way back in time, Hesitation Blues. Speaking of way back in time, from an opera, from La Boheme, we heard Jay D'Amico's trio perform Musetta's Waltz. And here's a song written by Mary Lou Williams, played by Marion McPartland. It's titled Cool Bonga.

0: put another nickel in the Nickelodeon. All I want is loving you and music, music, music. You know, the Nickelodeon was popular a long time ago. For a nickel, you could listen to one of its many great songs. Later, it became known as the jukebox. 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

There's a track from John Barron titled Thanks for Nothing. And up next, it's trumpeter Etienne Charles with Caribbean-infused jazz. The title of this is Cahuita.

Great old tune there, and a very nice performance by Mary Stallings. That is Lullaby of the Leaves, and that is about it for this collection of jazz. Thank you for coming along for the ride. Jeremy Pelt wraps it all up. This is titled Avatar.

Good morning. 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

That is such a great song, and it's been done by many, many people over the years. It was written by Clifford Brown, and Clifford Brown and Max Roach recorded it initially. It's called Joy Spring. That performance came from tenor saxophonist Houston Person and bassist Ron Carter, a great duet. And welcome to this edition of Weekend Jazz. I have a multi-instrumentalist now. His name is Mike Clancy, and the tune here is one of his own. The title is Scrappy.

Interesting things have always happened here in our part of the state, central Massachusetts. America's very first Nobel Prize winner was Albert Michelson, chairman of the physics department at Worcester's own Clark University. In 1902, he received the award for his work in calculating the speed of light. 10 years earlier, Clark University was selected as the site for the founding meeting of the American Psychology Association. Other locations that had been considered but not chosen may have been asking themselves, and how does that make you feel? Interesting things have always happened here in our part of the state, and you hear about them from the voice of arts and culture for Worcester and Central Massachusetts. 90.5 WICN.

Weekend Jazz with Ileana Elias, A Man and a Woman. Benny Benack III playing trumpet, leading his band through the tune you already know. This is what came right before. And a pianist in his trio now. This is Martin Bejarano with Trio Miami and a performance of the Reckoning song.

Interesting things have always happened here in our part of the state, central Massachusetts. Before the year 1840, it took two hands to adjust a wrench. Then a guy named Loring Coase of Worcester wasn't monkeying around when he invented the screw wrench that could be adjusted with just one hand. Thanks, Loring, for giving us what we now call the monkey wrench. And if you have shredded wheat as a part of your breakfast, you're having a taste of local history. In 1895, shredded wheat was first mass-produced by inventor Henry Perkey right here in Worcester. Interesting things have always happened here in our part of the state, and you hear about them from the voice of arts and culture for Worcester and Central Massachusetts, 90.5 WICN.

Sunday Jazz with Poncho Sanchez and a Duke Ellington tune. That is Little African Flower. I'm Bob Studebaker. Thank you very much for the company. We continue with Mark Vinci now as I think about you.

One of those great Horace Silver compositions. The title is Gregory Is Here. Max Leake at the piano. It's a track from his album Threads. Dwayne Dolphin played bass. Roger Humphreys was the drummer. And George Jones playing congas. Before that, Mark Vinci. And now to wrap up this collection of listener-supported jazz, it's the theme from the movie Blow Up. A nice combination here of Bob Snyder and Joe Locke.

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Scott Hamilton and Bucky Pizzarelli playing a song written by Zoot Sims about a place where he used to practice that had a red door, and the title of that is The Red Door. I'm Bob Studebaker. Sunday Jazz continues with Lorraine Feather, and I don't mean to make a big deal of it.

the intersection of the two TVs that faced away from each other at a 45-degree angle, their images and audio 1 second out of sync. There was zero chance that I was getting on that plane.

0: soul, bluegrass, Americana, folk, Latin jazz. 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
1: 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We play a big part in that wonderful thing called the musical journey. First, the composers do the writing, and the performers play the cool arrangements. Then, WICN steps in to orchestrate it all into hour after hour of great music for, you guessed it, you. 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

Interesting things have always happened here in our part of the state, central Massachusetts. Before the year 1840, it took two hands to adjust a wrench. Then a guy named Loring Coase of Worcester wasn't monkeying around when he invented the screw wrench that could be adjusted with just one hand. Thanks, Loring, for giving us what we now call the monkey wrench. And if you have shredded wheat as a part of your breakfast, you're having a taste of local history. In 1895, shredded wheat was first mass-produced by inventor Henry Perkey right here in Worcester. Interesting things have always happened here in our part of the state, and you hear about them from the voice of arts and culture for Worcester and Central Massachusetts, 90.5 WICN.

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Interesting things have always happened here in our part of the state, central Massachusetts. America's very first Nobel Prize winner was Albert Michelson, chairman of the physics department at Worcester's own Clark University. In 1902, he received the award for his work in calculating the speed of light. 10 years earlier, Clark University was selected as the site for the founding meeting of the American Psychology Association. Other locations that had been considered but not chosen may have been asking themselves, and how does that make you feel? Interesting things have always happened here in our part of the state, and you hear about them from the voice of arts and culture for Worcester and Central Massachusetts, 90.5 WICN.

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Interesting things have always happened here in our part of the state, central Massachusetts. Before the year 1840, it took two hands to adjust a wrench. Then a guy named Loring Coase of Worcester wasn't monkeying around when he invented the screw wrench that could be adjusted with just one hand. Thanks, Loring, for giving us what we now call the monkey wrench. And if you have shredded wheat as a part of your breakfast, you're having a taste of local history. In 1895, shredded wheat was first mass-produced by inventor Henry Perkey right here in Worcester. Interesting things have always happened here in our part of the state, and you hear about them from the voice of arts and culture for Worcester and Central Massachusetts, 90.5 WICN.

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interesting things have always happened here in our part of the state, Central Massachusetts. Every time you give someone a Valentine's Day card, you can thank Worcester native Esther Howland for mass-producing the first commercial Valentine's Day cards back in 1847. And you know the smiley face we see all the time? It was created for a big company in 1963 by Worcester artist and advertiser Harvey Ball, who sold it to that company for $45. And the company that now owns the rights to that smiley face, yeah, they rake in about $130 million every year. Good reason to smile. Interesting things have always happened here in our part of the state, and you hear about them from the voice of arts and culture for Worcester and Central Massachusetts, 90.5 WICN.

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morning and welcome back to Sunday Classical here on 90.5 WICN. I'm Eric Radden and I appreciate you joining me on this Sunday morning as always. I'm happy to be back after a little break last week. It's my favorite time of the summer. It's opening weekend at Tanglewood. If you're a fan of the Berkshires or of the Boston Symphony Orchestra, it's a wonderful place to visit. I was just there last night and it was an all-Rachmaninoff program featuring Daniel Trifonov on the piano with Andras Nelsons conducting Piano Concerto No. 3 and symphonic dances. So I'll be spending probably, you know, a little bit of July and a little bit of August as well, featuring a lot of works you'll be able to hear out there just because it's just so beautiful and it ties in so well to our mornings here together. But before getting into any of that sort of discussion, we're celebrating a lot of birthdays this month for some really wonderful composers, and I want to be able to highlight them as well. The first one being Ernest Bloch. He was a Swiss-born American composer born in July 24th of 1880. I'm not really used to hearing suites for viola and orchestra, so I'm going to play for you now a work entitled Suite for Viola and Orchestra by Ernest Bloch. This is with Martin Brabbins and Timothy Rideout conducting the BBC Symphony Orchestra.

Good morning. You're listening to Sunday Classical here on 90.5 WICN. That was the suite for viola and orchestra composed by Ernest Bloch, who's celebrating a birthday in the month of July, performed by Martin Brabbins, Timothy Ridout, and the BBC Symphony Orchestra. Next up, another work by a composer celebrating a birthday this month, Ottorino Respighi. He was born July 9th of 1879 in Italy, of course, and died in Rome in Italy in 1936. Nonetheless, he wrote some really beautiful works for full orchestra. This is one of my favorites. This is his work, The Pines of Rome, a wonderful recording with Riccardo Muti conducting the Philadelphia Orchestra.

0: Good Sunday morning and welcome back. You're listening to Sunday Classical here on 90.5 WICN. I'm Eric Grattan, and that was The Pines of Rome, a work composed by Oderino Respighi, and that was a recording featuring the Philadelphia Orchestra conducted by Riccardo Muti. He's one of my, probably my most favorite composers. I won't go into this story just yet, but I have been under the direction of Riccardo Muti for quite a few concerts way back when I used to do some amateur choral singing, and he's a really incredible conductor. Just left the Chicago Symphony, I think, this past season, but I do love any recording that he's made in the past. So I hope you enjoyed that work by Respighi, and I hope to feature some more works in the month of July by him besides just that, since he did write many more pieces, besides that one, but that one perhaps is probably his most famous and most programmed work. So we have a couple more hours left on this Sunday morning here on Sunday Classical. Stick around for some more beautiful music. We're going to feature some works you'll be able to hear in the upcoming weeks at Tanglewood, works by Ravel. I'm going to feature some new works by contemporary American composers, Jesse Montgomery and Carlos Simon, as well as a couple of fun works from John Williams, from his films for Star Wars. And then we're going to play a full Mahler symphony in the third hour, so stick around for that, because who doesn't love a little bit of Mahler? 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I'm Eric Grattan. We'll be right back.
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0: Good morning and welcome back to Sunday Classical on 90.5 WICN. I'm Eric Grattan, and I thank you again for joining us here on hour two of our show this morning. Maurice Ravel is celebrating 150 years this year. Many orchestras and organizations are celebrating 150 years since his birth, including the BSO and many other organizations. But his works are so beautiful. I mean, they're performed constantly. So, you know, to have a special celebration for it is of course great, but I'm happy to play them anytime. In any event, there are a lot of works being performed by him this summer at Tanglewood, as I mentioned on the last hour, that I'm very excited for the BSO's programming, especially works with the Korean pianist Seongjin Cho. This is a wonderful recording, actually, of a piano concerto by Maurice Ravel. It's not the piano concerto in G, but rather the piano concerto for the left hand. So just the left hand on the piano. This recording is with Seongjin Cho, with the Boston Symphony Orchestra and Andres Nelson's conducting.

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This is Sunday Classical. I am Eric Gratton. That was the Piano Concerto for the left hand only, by Maurice Ravel. That was a wonderful recording with our very own Boston Symphony Orchestra, conducted by Andres Nelsons with Seungjin Cho on the piano, who you can hear perform many works this summer, actually, at Tanglewood. That was from an album entitled Ravel, the Piano Concertos. Next up, I have a couple of contemporary American composers wanted to feature some of the great works they've recently composed. This one in particular is called Strum. Strum Music for Strings by Jessie Montgomery. She was born in the U.S. in New York City in 1981. Her works are performed and premiered by all the major orchestras. Really, really cool composer. A lot of really innovative type of composition here. So this work is entitled Strum. This is a performance of that work by the Catalyst Quartet.

What a fun work that is. That was a work entitled Strum by Jesse Montgomery, a recording with the Catalyst Quartet. Next up, another work by another American composer, Carlos Simon. Carlos Simon is actually the inaugural composer chair for the Boston Symphony Orchestra. And he's known for many, many, many new works performed by major U.S. orchestras. And you have an opportunity to hear many of his works this summer at Tanglewood. So I would highly encourage you as a Tanglewood superfan to take a look at the BSO.org website to see which works are being performed by him this summer. But a really prolific modern composer. So it's really cool to see these works recorded with major orchestras, because it, you know, it just makes it really for a really cool collaboration. So this work is entitled "A Tales, a Folklore Symphony." This is a really cool recording of this work with Gian Andrea Noseda conducting the National Symphony Orchestra.

Good morning and welcome back. I'm Eric Gratton. You're listening to Sunday Classical here on 90.5 WICN. That was a work entitled Tales, a Folklore Symphony, that was composed by the American composer Carlos Simon, who happens to be the composer chair for the Boston Symphony Orchestra. That particular recording was with Gian Andrea Noseda and the National Symphony Orchestra. Fun fact, I performed in an opera chorus under Gian Andrea Noseda in the opera Tosca in the Verbier Festival in 2011. So quite a long time ago, but it was an unforgettable experience. And he is an incredible conductor. And Carlos Simon is an incredible composer. Really cool work. And I encourage you all to sort of look up what works he'll be performing over the summer at Tanglewood if you're at all curious, or maybe even tune into those Sunday broadcasts on CRB. To hear works by Carlos Simon, really, really incredible, cool, you know, things coming out of his, you know, composer's workshop, so to speak. But I love that Folklore Symphony, a really cool piece. So stick around for hour two of Sunday Classical here on 90.5 WICN. We have a full symphony by Mahler. But before that, a fun work, a theme you're probably used to hearing, a work by John Williams. This is from a really cool album that was recorded live in Tokyo, entitled John Williams in Tokyo. This is a recording of the famous Princess Leia's theme from Star Wars A New Hope. This recording was recorded live at Suntory Hall in Tokyo in 2023. This is with John Williams conducting the Saito Kyen Orchestra.

0: The gorgeous theme for Princess Leia that was conducted and composed by John Williams with the Saito Kinen Orchestra of Tokyo. Stick around for hour three of Sunday Classical. 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
0: Good morning and welcome back to Sunday Classical. Here on 90.5 WICN, I'm Eric Grattan. We have one more hour together before I hand you off to Marty Freeman for the jazz brunch here on this Sunday morning. So I hope you're ready for a full symphony by Gustav Mahler, one of my absolute favorite, can't say it enough, composers. And the Mahler Symphony No. 1, I'm going to play for you right now, will also be performed actually at Tanglewood this summer. So check out their website to see when that is coming on. But in any event, you know, Mahler is celebrating a birthday in the month of July. His birthday was actually June 7th. You know, it's tomorrow. So tomorrow is Mahler's birthday. But maybe I'll play another symphony this month here on Sunday Classical. But in any event, we'll start off with his first symphony. This is a wonderful recording with Daniel Harding and the iconic Berlin Philharmonic. Not to brag again, but I've also sung under the direction of Daniel Harding, an incredible British conductor. So I hope you enjoyed this wonderful recording of the Mahler Symphony No. 1, the full symphony, with the Berlin Philharmonic conducted by Daniel Harding here on Sunday Classical on 90.5 WYCN.

0: You've just heard the Mahler Symphony No. 1, also called Titan, right here on Sunday Classical on 90.5 WICN. That was a recording, a wonderful recording, with Daniel Harding conducting the Berlin Philharmonic. I thank you again for joining me on this Sunday morning. I hope you enjoyed the entire symphony, because it's such a beautiful work. It goes from, you know, A to Z, as far as every sort of theme imaginable. Right now, I'm going to hand you off now to Marty Friedman for the Jazz Brunch. Much different change in tone there after a little bit of that brassy ending to the Mahler. But I hope you will join me next Sunday again for another gorgeous 3 hours of classical music here on 90.5 WYCN for Sunday Classical. I truly appreciate it. My name is Eric Gratton, and I look forward to seeing you again next Sunday. And again, I always encourage you all to send me emails to sundayclassical@wicn.org. Tell me what you would love to hear, and I'd be happy to play it. Have a wonderful rest of your weekend.
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8: One day we walked along the sands, one day in early spring.

All right, we open the show with Stacey Kent from her new CD, A Time for Love. And that was, of course, The Shadow of Your Smile. You know, only recently did I realize that there was a nice long intro to that song, which really makes it sound a lot better. Everyone should always sing that intro to The Shadow of Your Smile. That was Stacey Kent. And I'm Marty Friedman. This is the Sunday Jazz Brunch at 90.5 WICN in Worcester. And coming up, new material. Oh, this is all new material. Sergio Pereira from his new CD, Colors of Time. We'll hear Rainfall. And Steve Wilson, the saxophonist from Enduring Sonance, his new CD, and a piece called Pieces of Dreams. Ted Rosenthal with his trio at the moment from his new CD, The Good Old Days. This, of course, is Autumn in New York.

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I'm Marty Friedman, coming to you from downtown Worcester at 90.5 WICN.

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2: 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Trumpeter Tiger Okashi.
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And there we have vocalist Jamile with Miki Yamanaka and her trio from Timeless Portraits and Dreams. We heard Timeless Portrait from Jamile. Good morning. Thanks for tuning in. A pleasure to have you along here on the Sunday Jazz Brunch. We're at 90.5 WICN in Worcester. Coming up, I've got Johnny Hartman for you. Now, usually when we hear this song, it's Nat King Cole. But we've got a version of Unforgettable here from Johnny Hartman, and he does it in his own style. Kristen Callahan for you, another interesting vocalist from 2021, Lost in a Dream. We'll hear the title track. It's got a very interesting intro. And on guitar, I've got Larry Carlton from Kid Gloves. That's a great title for a guitarist. And we'll hear a song called Michelle's Whistle from 1992. Larry Carlton. Right now on the piano, Joe LoCascio. And November, the music of Phil Gerlich. This song is called November.

Hi, I'm Marty Friedman. 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

suddenly it's spring. Good morning, I'm Marty Friedman. This is the Sunday Jazz Brunch at 90.5 WICN in Worcester. Got some great sounds coming up for you. Marquise Hill on the trumpet. The CD came out in 2012 called Sounds of the City. And I think you'll find this tune pretty interesting. She loves me, she loves me not. Also, I've got Jane Potter for you, singing in duet with a beautiful song. This is from 2014, their release called Now I Know. And the song is Beautiful Friendship. You've got to listen to the lyrics to this song. They're really great. And right now I've got Marco Pereira on guitar for you from 2003, the CD original. This is Choro de Juliana.

Good morning, and thanks for joining me today right here on the Sunday Jazz Brunch. I'm Marty Friedman, and we're on 90.5 WICN.

0: sounds of Dan Gable and his orchestra fill the air as dancers glide across the floor of the ship's grand ballroom, recreating the sights and sounds of a bygone era.
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And this is a very interesting artist, Audrey Ochoa. She's Canadian, been nominated for the Juno Awards, which is like the Grammys in the U.S. And this track is called Let's Give Up. It's from her new CD called The Sorceress. She plays the trombone, she composes, and she sings. Very nice, Audrey Ochoa. I'm Artie Friedman. This is the Sunday Jazz Brunch at 90.5 WICN in Worcester. And welcome to the second hour of the show. Pretty much all new material for you. I got a band called Blue Moods. It's the Positone label house band. And we'll hear a track from their new one, Swing and Soul. I've got Jamile with Miki Yamanaka. Pursuit of a Pulse is their new CD. Oh, it's their latest. Actually came out last year. Okay. We'll hear Another Day in the Mind. And right now, Ted Rosenthal with the trio. From the new CD called The Good Old Days, this is Two Sleepy People.

0: Apoyo para WICN viene de nuestros miembros y el Vocero Hispano, el semanario en nuestro idioma que mantiene a la comunidad hispana informada con las últimas noticias, secciones de interés e informaciones de Latinoamérica, el Caribe y Massachusetts. 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
3: Tune in to Morning Vibe Time with me, Michelle Wilson, Monday through Friday, 6 to 9 a.m., right here on 90.5 WICN.

Okay, that's Jamile and Miki Yamanaka on the piano. Pursuit of a Pulse, the CD from 2025. And that song, Come With Me to the River, Jamile. Good morning, I'm Marty Friedman. This is the Sunday Jazz Brunch at 90.5 WICN in Worcester. Coming up, Chris Hazleton on the Hammond B3 organ. This is one of my favorite all-time songs, On a Misty Night. That's from Tad Dameron. The new CD from Hazleton called In Rotation. Also, I've got Audrey Ochoa. I played her a bit earlier in the show. And she's a Canadian artist, nominated a few times for their Juno Award. Her new CD called The Sorceress, and we'll hear I Have You. Right now, Sicilian pianist Salvatore Bonafide with his trio. And this is a 2009 release, Sicilian opening, and the song Ideal Standard.

0: Do you have a musical instrument at home that you no longer use? 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
0: Donated instruments give these deserving young people a chance to develop their musical skills.
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2: My entire life trajectory is due to being able to make music by getting an instrument that was provided to me by the school.
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And there we have Rick Rowe from his new CD, Wake Up Call, and the song with an interesting title, Sunspiration. Sun as in S-U-N, this bright, shining sun. Rick Rowe. We opened with Gabriel Espinoza. His new CD is called The Brazilian Project. And we heard Nuevos Horizontes, a beautiful arrangement for horns there. Very nice work. I'm Marty Friedman. This is the Sunday Jazz Brunch at 90.5 WICN in Worcester. Got Stacy Kent coming up for you with a Stevie Wonder song from her new release, A Time for Love. We're here as. And right now, Paul Ritchie on the guitar from his new CD called The Path. This is Sleeping Beauty.

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Okay, there we have vocalist Selena Jones from a CD released in 1997. Selena sings Jobim with the Jobims. And there we had Gingy. And this is a song favored by a good friend of mine, passed away many years ago. And you may know him, Joe Zupan. And that was requested by Myrna Zupan. Gingy. Good morning, I'm Marty Friedman. This is the Sunday Jazz Brunch at 90.5 WICN in Worcester. We've got Rosanna Eckert coming up from her CD, Brasuka. We'll hear a track from that, a very energetic track, I might add. Stella Bass from Ireland has a CD called Look for the Silver Lining out in 2024 with a very pretty bossa nova called All the Colors of My Love. And right now, Roberto Pereira. The CD is called Passions, Illusions, and Fantasies. This is Como Te Podrá Olvidar.

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All right, that's some sweet classic soul for you. And that just happens to be the title of the release from Mesa that we just heard from. Came out in 2006, and that was Love Won't Let Me Wait, Mesa. Got Michael Franks queued up for you with a really nice song, very appropriate, called Now That Summer's Here. And I've got Ray Oviedo for you as well from 2024, his CD Twist. We'll hear all day music. By the way, I'm Marty Friedman. This is the Sunday Jazz Brunch at 90.5 WICN in Worcester. And right now we're listening to Richard Elliott from his 2024 release, Straight Up Down. This is Driftin'.

Good morning, I'm Marty Friedman, your host for the Sunday Jazz Brunch. You know, I just love spending this time with you. What a perfect way to start your Sunday morning with the Sunday Jazz Brunch, right here at 90.5 WICN.

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right, we're listening now to guitarist Ricardo Silveira from his 2007 release, Butro Rio, Another River, and this song, O Sol na Janela. I believe that means the sun through the window, perhaps, something like that. All right, we opened the set with Rick Braun on the trumpet, Can You Feel It, the CD. We heard Get Up and Dance. We heard from Ram DeSalvio, Essence of Green, a tribute to Kinda Blue. This came out also in 2007. And we heard Primavera. And we also heard from Take Six, the wonderful vocal group, a cappella. From their CD, The Standard, we heard Do You Know What It Means to Miss New Orleans? And I'm Marty Friedman. I had a great time today. Really enjoyed doing this show. And I hope we can do it again next week. So tune in for another edition of the Sunday Jazz Brunch. And hey, let's be careful out there.

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0: Donated instruments give these deserving young people a chance to develop their musical skills.
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This afternoon at 4, it's Radio Deluxe with John Pizzarelli. But right now, here on 90.5, it's Colors of Jazz with Bonnie Johnson. You're going to hear classic jazz artists, and you'll hear the new artists who are shaping the sounds of jazz today. That's Colors of Jazz with Bonnie Johnson. It's next, here on 90.5 WICN Worcester.

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I make chocolate. 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There comes a time in every chocolatier's life, when the chocolate he makes turns dark, and bitter. And that's when he knows it's time to lay down his spoon, to hand it over to someone else, someone new.

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0: Yeah, 90.5 WICN. DJ Bonnie Bon here, bringing you the colors of jazz. And, well, closing out with the Candyman. You know, I do love to mix it up and bring you some show tunes that groove. And I guess I was feeling the Candyman. Two-time Tony-winning Christian Borle on the stage and screen. And he appeared on the Broadway stage with Willy Wonka, the Candyman. And it's a nice one. I like it. I hope you did too. I played two in a row with Nat Reeves from an album entitled Now and Time. Had a few pauses. Initially opened up with Jeremy Pelt, intentionally pausing. And then, as it happened, little moments of silence between the music. Alice in Wonderland really spurred the play from Willy Wonka. Just a playful tune by Nat Reeves leading the band. Now in Time. Brand new music here into the studio. I'm really enjoying it. Nat Reeves on the bass. Eric Alexander on the sax. Steve Davis trombone. Eddie Henderson on the trumpet. Wow. Jeff Tame Watts on drums. Oren Evans on piano. For those who know, you know. And now you know. It was a side door record release. And just going to get some update here on the music. I played On Green Dolphin Street. You know, that jazz standard composed by Bronislaw Kaper. And you heard a really lovely play on the tune. Jeremy Pelt with two in a row. He is topping the Jazz Week chart. Trumpeter leading the band with Our Community Will Not Be Erased. It's a high note record release. Opened up with an angel dedicated to my sister. And Fathers and Sons. And I do dedicate to the loss of friends Herman, Doc Gray, and Anne Marie. I can catch my breath on that one. Yeah, hard to say the loss of friends. It's Anne Marie Blythe has passed away. For those who know, you know. Longtime GM at Scullers. She had a long history in jazz. Regatta Bar early on in career. We mourn the loss of two great jazz lovers. And I play today's show in their memory. And I play it all for you, wondering what color is influencing your day as we jump off and back into the music. I have a very imaginary retake on Little Sunflower that I think you'll love.
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out of Copenhagen, Rhythmic Music Conservatory. We hear from trombonist Liz Westberg here on 90.5 with a tune she calls Flux. Abby Lincoln brought us up Jump Spring. She penned the words to Freddie Hubbard's tune in an album she calls You Gotta Pay the Band, 1991. Release the great Abby Lincoln, prominent in her voice,

0: activism in her music, in her legacy, which lives here. On 90.5, you heard Nina Simone. Two women trailblazing in the jazz. Nina Simone brought us Backlash Blues. She took Langston Hughes, her friend's poem, and put it to music. And here is a remastered live take from Forever Young, Gifted in Black, Songs of Freedom and Spirit. The message is in the music. Nina Simone doing her thing. Wondering what color is influencing your day? I played Little Flower from Sam Barsh. And he's got Keon Harold on trumpet. And I don't know if you caught that one, but it's Mark Giuliana, or some say Guidiana. I don't know if I'm saying it right. It doesn't matter. Because if you caught that one, then you know what I'm talking about. The music is sensational. Sensational, in my opinion, reimagining of Little Flower, with the drummer Mark doing his thing to bring up that drum line. Freddie Hubbard penned Little Flower and released it on, actually it was early May 1967, and the timing couldn't be better than to play this great music. Did you catch that one? Let me know. Bonnie@WICN.org. I do love to hear from you. I'm so glad you're with me today. Got so much music for you to play. Some intentional, some unintentional, or what we say in jazz, improvisational. So I'll pick these tunes for you. My great pleasure and privilege to be with you, bringing you the colors. Wondering what color is influencing your day at 12:54. So much more.
1: 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Also new is Worcester's Major Taylor Museum, celebrating the life of the Worcester Whirlwind bicycling champion Marshall Major Taylor. 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
1: And we're live in the Printers Building right here in downtown Worcester. Live in the Woo, Bonnie Johnson here, affectionately known as DJ Bonnie Bond, DJ Bonnie Blue, bringing you the colors. Bringing you the colors of jazz, wondering what color is influencing your day. Top of the hour to you. So much to play, and you know, there were some birthdays in jazz this last week. I'm seeing Monty Alexander. I'm seeing Peter Erskine, who's got this new album that I've been playing lately. Paquito de Rivera. Oh, just this past week alone, Louis Hayes. I missed shouting out Louis last Sunday. We going to get to some birthdays. Kenny Barron this week, same day as Cole Porter. And Wayman Tisdale, the bassist. So, and Charnette Moffett, the bassist. I'm feeling sentimental. Lost some friends. And, let's celebrate birthdays. Celebrate and give flowers to those who are with us. Nothing like live music. The scene is opening up, so keep listening here on 90.5. We got all that's for you. Brandi Junger, Harpista, is bringing us If It's Magic from Stevie Wonder. Let's get in. Oh, by the way, that Desperado was Mark G. Meadows with Danielle Wirtz from Only Time, 2023 Outside in Music. ...102 and all for you.

0: Yeah, 90.5 WICN. Closing out the set with Nils Walker. His album, Zero Shit. You know what? I've been playing this since it dropped earlier in the year. Some of the singles, you know, they roll them out along the way. But Linda Mayo is the go-to bassist as of late. She's showing up everywhere. And she's hearing this tune in 2026 release, Warner Music Central Europe released, All Hands on Deck. Bernard Purdy and the WDR Big Band, it's where I'm headed with the Big Band sound, Superstition. That Stevie Wonder tune from soul to jazz with the WDR Big Band. It featured Martin Moss and Nils Landgren. Catch that, two Nils in a row. Henry Mancini, Quincy Jones, John Williams, Herbie Hancock, Arturo Sandoval. Henry wasn't there, but it was a 100-year celebration of sessions. Henry has company. Quincy Jones was there before he passed, along with the other musicians, as they celebrated the late, great Mancini and his music and Peter Gunn. The Misterioso tune. Will Vinson and Gilad Heckeslin and, I'm getting all tongue-tied, Nate Wood. Anyway, they are Trio Grande. And What's Left is the album, La Reserve Records, brand new music. Once again, bringing you the colors with Summer Bath in Winter. Charlie Hayden and Hank Jones and Come Sunday. It's what we do, bringing you the colors here. Celebrating Duke Ellington's tune in a beautiful duet from two NEA Jazz master bassist and pianist, friends and legacy trailblazing jazz musicians, Charlie Hayden and Hank Jones, the ancestors. Jazz is in good hands, as you may have heard. We keep the music going and we do it all for you at 125. Oh, and by the way, I'm feeling red velvet. Like, you know, that crushed velvet in red. All for you.
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0: Hey, what'd you think of that one? Louis Armstrong and the music writer Leon Thomas with "The Creator Has a Master Plan." Peace. You know, that's that tune Pharoah Sanders made so famous and collaborated with Leon Thomas on. And, yeah, here on 90.5, nowhere else to hear it. Wayman Tisdale brought us Norman Connor's Starship. And we do celebrate the life and legacy and music of Wayman Tisdale. He lived to the age of 44. He was known for his professional basketball playing on the NBA, but he also was a jazz bass guitarist, and, you know, always harkening back to his first love of music. He had a few albums released prior to his passing from cancer after a long fight with it. Hailing from Tulsa, Oklahoma. And yeah, as we, I don't know, some of you out there were watching the basketball finals, NBA finals. Well, we scream rest in power again, celebrating the life and legacy of Wayman Tisdale. Born June 9th, 1964. He passed May 15th, 2009. Actually was born in Fort Worth, Texas, passed in Tulsa, Oklahoma. But he did go to Tulsa, Oklahoma's Booker T. Washington. Yeah. Rafi Bushman brought us The Leopard from his album New Life. I love it for its upbeat, rhythmic drumming that gets us going. And I hope you caught that one. If you did, it opened up a really rhythmic opener. And, well, I've talked enough. I'm going to continue on here with the music. I have Nina Freelon and her take on Betcha by Golly Wow, and what I've done is pulled a few tunes from Norman Connor's album. I love to do that. You Are My Starship featured a number of tunes, including The Creator Has a Master Plan, and also includes Betcha by Golly Wow. So I've got Nina Freelon, and I have The Sistering Project. I've got it all for you. 145.
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Bad Plus has become one of the most recognizable brand names in 21st century jazz. This band began as a piano trio in 2000 and lived its first 17 years with Reed Anderson on bass, Dave King on drums, and pianist Ethan Iverson. They broke through to the top echelons of jazz in 2002, and they've stayed there. The turf of the Bad Plus is offbeat music, hip, latter-day compositions from alt-rock, avant-garde jazz, and even contemporary classical music. Their influential presence turned almost uniformly away from the standard jazz canon, working instead on the question, can you swing and develop songs from our time? They could. Jazz veterans dug the earnestness of this fresh new take, and they made new fans for jazz in the MTV and Facebook generations. The Bad Plus came across with the hard backbeat smack of modern grunge rock and the rakish attitude to go with it. They inspired jam band style devotion from fans. Bad Plus would show up in playlists alongside Radiohead and Fish and Green Day. Through several personnel changes since 2017, they kept going for 26 years and are making a victory lap tour while we listen to The Bad Plus as our June Artist of the Month. Learn more about the band on WICN.org.

0: 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I'm John Pizzarelli from high atop Lexington Avenue in the Deluxe Living Room. 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
1: 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DJ Bonnet Bond bringing you the colors of jazz. Bringing you the colors of bassist Hannah Marks and her celebration of Jerry Allen's Unconditional Love. Top of the hour to you at 2 p.m. You heard from the Bab Plus with their take on Smells Like Teen Spirit, featuring Steve Earle on that one from These Are the Vistas, 2003 Columbia record. Nina Freelon, Betcha By Golly Wow, featuring saxophonist Kirk Whalum. And coming from her album Time Traveler. Thanks for joining me this afternoon, mixing it up as we do come Sunday, all for you.

0: He was born in Philadelphia, PA, June 9th, 1943, turning 83 this week. Kenny Barron on piano with his newest, latest release. I opened up the set with his newest, latest release, but you just heard Joe Locke and Kenny Barron. Now, that's taking you back, actually, when he recorded with the Vibraphonist, but he's got well over 50 albums. As band leader, amazing discography, and yeah, we hit you with the straight ahead jazz standard, that one by Jimmy Van Heusen and Johnny Burke, but beautiful, and Kurt Elling and Kenny Barron with In the Slow Lane. Now that's the new release, Songbook. From 2025. The other was from 91 with Steeplechase Records. Walter Smith III brought us Carla Bley's Lawns from his album Twio Volume 2, a Blue Note record release. And this is, again, new music for the new year. We do sort of celebrate the new year throughout the year as new music drops every week, every day, every month. We're getting new music here in the studio, hearing about new music, and we get to play it for you, all because of you, and thank you. Thank you for listening. Melina Casado, next generation jazzer on the trumpet. She has been mentored by some serious musicians, Terry Lynn Carrington, Michelle Indegiocello, is on this album, on this tune, Self-Love, Reflection of Another Self from Candid Records for 2025. And the music goes on, the beat goes on. I've got more for you. I'm going to take you way, way back. I think I have Dexter Gordon with Society Red, because red's my color. Red Velvet. And before I jump in, I have the Sistering. You know, they penned a tune that they call, well, A Brother Just Like You, and it's like all the titles to songs. Actually, it was Nina Freelon's song. And then they did Straight Ahead Jazz on their album, The Sistering, with It Had to Be You, and I've been toggling back and forth on which to play. But I think I'll play the original. Brother, Just Like You.
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0: Hey, on 90.5 WICN, closing out there with a nice take on Love for Sale, Cole Porter's tune, and vibraphonist Cal Jader. And it is coming from Catch the Groove, live at the Penthouse, and it's a number of years between 63 and 67. And Eddie Harris on saxophone. Bringing us Born to be Blue from the In Sound Rhino Records from 1966. And let's see, what else did I get in there for you? Nina Freelon and the Sistering, A Brother Just Like You. Zenzali Music for 2026 is still in the top 10 chart for Jazz Week at number 8, holding their own. The Sistering. Let's jump back in. This time I've got kind of a longish piece for you, but I think you can handle it. It's Dexter Gordon and Society Red.
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1: It's Emmett Cohen tapping the lineage of Thelonious Monk here with Well You Needn't. And Ron Carter's there on bass, Joe Farnsworth on drums.

Yeah, 90.5 WICN, top of the hour to you. 302, DJ Bonnie Bond here. Closing out is trumpeter Jeremy Pelt with Emmett Cohen and the band. I opened up today's set with Jeremy Pelt. As a matter of fact, as his album's at number one on the Jazz Week chart. And Emmett Cohen coming up the ranks, of course, at number 25 with his Mack Avenue Universal Truth. Dexter Gordon is the truth. A saxophonist lived to the age of 67, died way too soon. Born in Los Angeles, Dexter Gordon, a giant in the bebop era. And he was known as a sophisticated giant and long, tall Dexter. I played for you Society Red, Doing All Right, a remastered take on Gordon's music. A nice long piece. We can do that here on 90.5. We do it all. We do it all for you. I wonder what color is influencing your day. I have the sounds of Ghost Note. I've been playing them throughout the spring here and just found out they're coming to Charles River Jazz Fest. They'll be live in Boston in, let's see, I think it's August 8th.

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0: Yeah, 90.5 WICN closing out with new music once again. This time, a tune entitled Into Africa. Saxophonist Chris Potter has released an album entitled Alive with Ghosts today. Kind of mixing up chamber, ensemble, and small group jazz rhythms. He's got Bill Frisell on guitar. The bassist you heard is Bernice Travis. Sarah Caswell's on violin on this piece. And his horn players include Rain Moore on clarinet and Zechariah L. Macrobell on the trombone, along with Nate Smith on drums. And, you know, Nate Smith, the artistic director now for Newport Jazz. Chris Potter doing his thing. I played Will Vinson once again with Trio Grande and Blues a la Carte, the Wayne Shorter tune from La Reserve Records for 2026. You heard from Ghost Note, From One Ghost to Another. Pacemaker is the tune I chose for you from their album Squagism, a dream break record. Glad you're with me, catching all this great music on 90.5 WICN, wondering what color is influencing your day.
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Bad Plus has become one of the most recognizable brand names in 21st century jazz. This band began as a piano trio in 2000 and lived its first 17 years with Reed Anderson on bass, Dave King on drums, and pianist Ethan Iverson. They broke through to the top echelons of jazz in 2002, and they've stayed there. The turf of the Bad Plus is offbeat music, hip, latter-day compositions from alt-rock, avant-garde jazz, and even contemporary classical music. Their influential presence turned almost uniformly away from the standard jazz canon, working instead on the question, can you swing and develop songs from our time? They could. Jazz veterans dug the earnestness of this fresh new take, and they made new fans for jazz in the MTV and Facebook generations. The Bad Plus came across with the hard backbeat smack of modern grunge rock and the rakish attitude to go with it. They inspired jam band style devotion from fans. Bad Plus would show up in playlists alongside Radiohead and Fish and Green Day. Through several personnel changes since 2017, they kept going for 26 years and are making a victory lap tour while we listen to The Bad Plus as our June Artist of the Month. 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

0: 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I'm John Pizzarelli from high atop Lexington Avenue in the Deluxe Living Room. 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

0: Hey, once again, thanks for joining me this afternoon. Closing out with some hip retrospective music for you. Here with New Levels. Came out in 2022. PG and JT. That's Paul Grant, Johnny Tobin. Gareth Donkin just brought us that fun tune, Geek Out. Drink Some Water is the album label. Blue Lab Beats. I'm loving the names here. And this one features Nubia Garcia. I played The Idea with her group. An All Points 2017 record release. And they signed with Blue Note, Blue Lab Beats. Simon Mulier on the vibes with Iron Giant from his newest Sheba. And hey, you heard the Bad Plus, our artist of the month. Oren Evans was with them between 2018 to 2021 or so. And they recorded The Red Door on their album Activate Infinity. Celebrating my color red. What color are you feeling? Hey, have a great rest of the week. I'm signing off, or a great start to the week, I should say. Tune in Thursday, Culture Beat 2.0. We're here for you with all the great music. And once again, DJ Bonnie Bond signing off. Stay safe out there. Stay positive. Test negative. It's all for you.
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1: It's a beautiful slate spring day. Couldn't be more beautiful up here in Putnam County on the
0: June
1: lake.
0: Is upon us.
1: It is. It's busting out.
0: Yes.
1: As they say.
0: Was that This Can't Be Love?
1: That was your daddy.
0: Yes, Bucky Pizzarelli with New York Swing. Joe Cocuzzo on drums, John Bunch at the piano, and Jay Linhart on bass.
1: Those records are a gift to the planet. They're so good and swinging and wonderful.
0: And everybody was a leader at one time or the other. It's like John Bunch in New York Swing, just New York Swing.
1: Everybody, it was very diplomatic.
0: Yeah, that was a Rodgers and Hart New York Swing record. And they made a beautiful Ellington record that Jay Linhart quietly produced because he's a very smart man. And we have a lot of, well, you know, Bucky Pizzarelli celebrated his centennial this year on January 9th.
1: And coming up, we're going to have a little Miles Davis. Last week he would have been his 100th birthday, and that music lives on forever in such an incredible way.
0: Yeah, and I have some other people who have celebrated birthdays around this time. In general, would you like to hear one of them?
1: I would.
0: Well, here is Benny Goodman. This is a song called How Am I to Know, which was the lyric of it was written by Dorothy Parker. This is just an instrumental. This was a commercial in New York City for a bank for a while, and How Am I to Know became one of the most popular songs on the lists of Benny Goodman songs. So here is Benny Goodman to play How Am I to Know on
1: Radio Deluxe.

0: Benny Goodman and How Am I to Know on Radio Deluxe, high atop the Putnam County here.
1: Beautiful.
0: Yeah.
1: Well, my nasturtiums are coming up. I put down a lot of seed this year.
0: Everything's going very well with the planting. Everything seems to be blooming.
1: It's because I'm unemployed. I don't have a Broadway show. Your garden always thrives when you don't have a Broadway show.
0: Actually, this coming weekend, let's see, right? Yeah, I'll be headed to Baltimore on the 13th and 14th.
1: We'll get down there to see that show.
0: Yeah, come on down.
1: Fantastic.
0: And then I'm up in Bethel Woods on the 12th of June. Mm-hmm. For those of you who want to check out the John Pizzarelli Trio and things from our Tony Bennett record. But you have a wonderful record to close out the first segment.
1: Yes, this is the great Ramsey Lewis. Of course, you played with Ramsey Lewis, right?
0: All over the world. All over the United States. Actually, I was in Korea with him, too.
1: Really?
0: We played in Seoul, Korea.
1: Wow.
0: We had a fun one there.
1: Anyway, this is from a record called Consider the Source, a song called I Remember April. Remember April? It was just a little ways.
0: It was my birthday.
1: Yeah.
0: Here's Ramsey Lewis on Radio Deluxe.

0: Ramsey Lewis, and I'll remember April. You are
1: Jessica Malasky.
0: I'm John Pizzarelli.
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0: Segment two from the Deluxe Cabin began with Playboy's Theme. That's a Cy Coleman piece. And that particular one is Nelson Riddle's arrangement of that song from an album called Love is a Game of Poker.
1: Isn't it, though?
0: Yes.
1: I don't even know what that means. Is that like it's a crapshoot?
0: No, I just mean you could have a flush. Nelson Riddle celebrated his birthday in the month of June, as did Benny Goodman, who I played earlier in the program. So I'll have a number.
1: It's almost like we planned it.
0: I'll have a number of things of arrangements of Nelson's with different singers throughout the program today.
1: Okay.
0: Would you like to hear one of them right now?
1: Why wouldn't I?
0: Well, he did a wonderful record with Antonio Carlos Jobim. I remember when I learned Gingy for the album I made with Rosemary Clooney. Called Brazil. I remember listening to this particular record. So it's Antonio Carlos Jobim singing Gingy with the Nelson Riddle Orchestra on Radio Deluxe.
2: Sky, so vast is the sky, with faraway clouds just wandering by. Where do they go? Oh, I don't know. Don't know. Wind that speaks to the leaves, telling stories that no one believes.

0: Gingy. It's a beautiful record, and you can hear the little hints of Riddle throughout that arrangement. Jessica?
1: I recently discovered this record. I knew it was out there because I'd heard one of the cuts before, but Michael Brecker made a beautiful record called The Nearness of You, the ballad book.
0: Right.
1: A little guy named James Taylor is on a couple of tracks.
0: He did two tracks on that record, the James Taylor song.
1: Don't Let Me Be Lonely Tonight.
0: Don't Let Me Be Lonely Tonight.
1: With Michael Brecker and James Taylor.
0: I think the band includes Herbie Hancock and Pat Metheny, I believe.
1: Yeah, it's a heck of a record.
0: Don't Let Me Be Lonely Tonight, James Taylor on Radio Deluxe.

0: That's James Taylor with Michael Brecker, as well as Pat Metheny, Herbie Hancock, and others. And Don't Let Me Be Lonely Tonight on Radio Deluxe. 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

0: Segment three began with a beautiful record of The Shadow of Your Smile by Tony Bennett. I believe that's from the movie album. Am I not? Am I correct, Mr. Pizzarelli? Yes, you are, Mr. Pizzarelli. There it is, right there again. It's the movie song album.
1: What was that, The Sandpiper? What was that from?
0: Yes, it was from The Sandpiper.
1: How did I know that? How do I remember that? It's some little bits of information stuck in the corners of my brain.
0: It's just, I think that's Paul Francis Webster wrote the lyric, too. And it goes out to our good friend Joel Bomwell, who loves that song.
1: It was his wife's favorite song.
0: Yes. Mm-hmm. You can write us anytime at info@radiodeluxe.com if you want to contribute to the program.
1: Or ask for a special song or something like that.
0: Once in a while, we check these things.
1: Yes, we do.
0: And while we're at it, here's George Shearing to play Isn't It Romantic from Beauty and the Beat on
1: Radio Deluxe.

0: from Beauty and the Beat. That's a record that George Shearing made with Peggy Lee. There's, I think, three instrumentals on it. Isn't it Romantic Satin Doll and Mambo in Miami?
1: That was big with our children when they were little. They used to dance and slide around the floor in their socks. Mambo in Miami.
0: What do you have to close out segment three?
1: How about a little Chet Baker? What do you think?
0: With a song in his heart?
1: He's got one.
0: He does. On Radio Deluxe.

0: That's Chet Baker with the Don Sebesky arrangement of With a Song in My Heart. After the break, we're going to hear a classic Miles Davis record.
1: Celebrating his 100th centennial last week on May, I believe, 26th. Well, the first time I heard this record, it was mind-boggling.
0: Well, stick around.
1: You'll hear it after the break.
0: Yes, we will. 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

0: Well, we began segment four with So What, the Miles Davis record, classic record from Columbia 30th Street. And, you know, a couple of things right at the beginning. Michael Karn has always talked about, because he knew Jimmy
1: Cobb.
0: The
1: bass player?
0: Yeah. There were two things about Jimmy Cobb, who played drums on that record. Is that, one thing, just the sound of the cymbals in that room are so classic. All the drummers talk about Jimmy Cobb's cymbals. And we were in Spain with Tony Tedesco, our drummer. And we ended, Tony and I, sitting across from Jimmy Cobb. And so the first thing Tony, he was like, "Hey, Mr. Cobb," and we said hello. And then Tony said, "Still got those cymbals?" From the, and Eve said, "They were stolen, I think, in the Bahamas."
1: Oh, but you were saying that right before they get to his right into Miles Davis'
0: right
1: solo.
0: Right after Miles goes, bah, crash, bah, bah, and then time.
1: Right.
0: And Jimmy had said to somebody, "I always thought I hit that cymbal too loud and that I ruined the take." And it's so perfect.
1: It just leads them right into that.
0: It's
1: that
0: so great.
1: Time.
0: Yeah. It's one of those great records. And, you know, it's amazing. Ron Carter talks about that record on a reel I've seen on the social media pages, where he's going, that whole record's 38 minutes. Mm. And people are still talking about it.
1: Right.
0: 50, 60 years later.
1: Right.
0: And, you know, we're striving to make 75-minute records, you know.
1: Yeah.
0: And this is still the best 38 minutes you can spend. That was Miles Davis from Kinda Blue.
1: We're going to go a little different direction now. Here is from that great, great record by Madeline Peru, Careless Love, Don't Wait Too Long.
0: Madeline Peru on Radio Deluxe.

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0: It's the second half of Radio Deluxe from the Deluxe Cabin. John Pizzarelli along with
1: Jessica Malasky.
0: And we heard the title track from an album called Jody Grind, and that was Jody Grind, Horace Silver. That's a piece I first became familiar with from the Clayton Hamilton Jazz Orchestra. They play that one a lot. That's a killer piece. What have you had for the second selection of this?
1: I've been trying to be good and trying to expand my repertoire a bit because we do have a radio show. And I discovered this singer, and I know you knew him, but I didn't. But he plays with a lot of our friends.
0: Yes, he does.
1: His name is
0: Till Bronner.
1: Till Bronner, and I believe he's German.
0: There's two dots in there somewhere over the
1: yes, O. We didn't do that. But he plays a lot with on his records.
0: With Anthony Wilson, Jeff Hamilton, John Clayton, and Larry
1: Golding. So that's not a bad group if you're going to come to America. Those are the guys to call. Here's Sweet Lorraine, Till Bronner.
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0: That's Till Bronner and Sweet Lorraine. We've got more from him as we move along. That's just a great record.
1: That's from a record called The Good Life. And there's some really good things on it.
0: And from Charlie Parker and Strings, here's Charlie Parker and I'm in the Mood for Love.

0: Charlie Parker and Strings, the great Charlie Parker, and I'm in the mood for love. I'm John Pizzarelli. You are?
1: I'm Jessica Malesky.
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0: Segment six began with Frank Sinatra with a Nelson Riddle arrangement of I Get Along Without You Very Well from In the Wee Small Hours of the Morning.
1: One of my favorite songs.
0: One of my favorite albums.
1: Yeah. What a sensation that record was when it came out.
0: Oh, my goodness.
1: You know, we don't play this couple very often, and I don't know why, because they're so remarkable. Tuck and Patty, you know, a guy who plays the guitar and a woman who sings.
0: Yes.
1: She sings beautifully, and he plays the guitar beautifully. And this is from a record called As Time Goes By, I've Got Just About Everything on Radio Deluxe.

Tuck and Patty, and I've got just about everything. Here's Eric Reed from an album called Pure Imagination. 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
1: Eric Reed has some beautiful records out there, and that's one of them. That's a song from Willy Wonka and the Chocolate Factory.
0: Amazing.
1: Written by Anthony Newley.
0: And Leslie Brickus. Yeah. Oscar Peterson after the break. It's
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0: Segment 7 began with a classic record of Wave, and that's Oscar Peterson. He's 101 this year, centennial plus one. I was born in 1925, and that's from a record called Motions and Emotions, and that guitarist sounds very familiar on that record.
1: Yeah? Would that be?
0: That was Bucky Pizzarelli.
1: That's incredible.
0: With a Klaus Ogerman arrangement.
1: That's just incredible that he's on that record.
0: I know. He's got a great picture with Oscar. And originally...
1: Don't we have it in our house?
0: The picture, I don't know.
1: Yeah, we have a picture with Oscar Peterson. It's a little grainy, but I think...
0: Yeah, that was from
1: kind
0: that...
1: of on the floor, yeah, on top of the books.
0: Oh, that one, yes, yeah, that's right, sure. And the album with the picture of Bucky was only available in Europe when it first came out. So when my sisters went over on, when they would go over for 6 weeks in the summer, Bucky would say, get a copy of that record. And they both came home with copies of Motions and Emotions because there was a picture of Bucky with Oscar Peterson in there.
1: Well, thankfully now we can all find it.
0: Yes, we certainly can. You have a record you'd like to play, don't you? I thought we picked one to move ahead at this juncture. Oh, we didn't. All right. Well, what would you like to hear?
1: Pull something off the top of your head.
0: Well, how about...
1: That little beautiful pointy head that I'm looking at.
0: Right off the top point is Peggy Lee singing The Folks Who Live on the Hill.
1: Oh, come on.
0: Well, there you go. Nelson Riddle and...
1: This arrangement.
0: And Peggy Lee, and conducted by Frank Sinatra from an album called The Man I Love. Peggy Lee on Radio Deluxe.

0: Peggy Lee and Folks Who Live on the Hill. What a gorgeous record.
1: Beautiful.
0: Arranged by Nelson Riddle. I'm John Pizzarelli. You are?
1: Jessica Malasky.
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0: Or an album called Nice and Easy. That's Houston Person and Nice and Easy.
1: He's still going strong. God bless him.
0: We've seen many, many times on the jazz cruise.
1: He was like two doors down from us on the jazz cruise this year, and he's still getting up there and playing.
0: He knows so many songs.
1: Amazing
0: too.
1: Man.
0: He's amazing. He's like, I have your songbook. He gets all the songs. He knows them all.
1: He's a twinkly man. Yes, twinkly star. Little starry eyes.
0: He certainly is. He's the greatest.
1: There's a wonderful woman named Ladisi who made an homage to Dinah Washington, and beautiful record.
0: Yes.
1: She's quite an interesting kind of Renaissance woman. She's a singer-songwriter. She's an actress.
0: Music producer.
1: Been in movies, and her name is Ladisi. As that's what she's going by as a singer. And here is her from her Dinah Washington record, What a Difference a Day Made.
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0: That was Ladisi, and there's a lot of other better, not better, but very good things on that record.
1: Yeah, it's a terrific record. 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

0: to the strains of The Last Train Home. 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
1: You're For Me. And I'm you. Jessica Malasky.
0: I Ferment For You, as they say. Well, if you're listening on WBGO, there's more music ahead. If you're listening around the United States and Canada, we'll see you next week for another edition of...
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Welcome to World Rhythms. Jim Benitez here, bringing you some Middle Eastern beats there for your listening pleasure. We heard Zwerek and Arabian Nights in the middle, Beats Antique from their CD Collide Dope Crunk. And we open the set with Zwerek's Genesis. Great tunes. We'll continue here with Masala Dosa.

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0: Доброго вечора, ми з України.
1: Nice dedication there to the Ukrainian people on their one-year anniversary of the conflict that's going on out there. We heard Probass and Hardy, where are you from? Good evening from Ukraine. In the middle, JKLN, Slava Ukraini, which means glory to Ukraine, and the tune Welcome to Ukraine. And we opened the set there with Fadersnes Landet, which means a fatherland, and March of the New Army. Great tunes indeed, and I really hope that those folks out there win their freedom and keep it going. They are just absolutely wonderful people indeed. All right, so we'll continue right along here on World Rhythm.

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Oh, yes, such relaxing tunes there with a group called Sufi Lounge. They put out this CD called A Gift of Love. And the tunes that we heard there were Sun Prayer and in the middle, A Desert Crossing. And we began the set with Love is the Cure. They're included in this compilation called Ancient Mesopotamia Compilation Desert of Love. Great CD. You ought to check it out. We'll continue here with World Rhythms.

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4: Very nice combination there of Arabic and Andalusian music. We heard Mohamed Rouan, and from his CD Heuresques dans la tristesse, which means happy in sadness. And before Mohamed, we heard Constantinople and Ablaye Sissoko from their CD Jardins Migrateurs, the tune Fleuve Saint-Louis. Yes, I'm not much of a French speaker, but that was my best right there. And in front of Constantinople, we heard Jesse Cook, and from his CD Gravity, the tune Azul. On the prior set, we ended it with Oscar Lopez, and from his CD Mi Destino, My Destiny, the tune Emotions. Before Oscar, we heard Juan Martin from his CD Luna Negra, and the tune Lamento Morisco. And we opened that set with Jesse Cook, and from his CD Gravity, the tune Closer to Madness. That sounds pretty ominous indeed. But very nice tunes here on World Rhythms. Jim Benitez here. A pleasure to bring you this amazing music.

तेरे था।

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3: Very relaxing music there by Naad. N-A-A-D, the artist, and these tunes that you just heard originate in the Mahal Studios in Bengaluru, India, also known as Bangalore. Excellent, excellent tunes. You heard from a compilation there called the Indian Classical Global Fusion. The song was called Tree of Life. Beautiful, absolutely beautiful. And in the middle, from Naad, Bair Ravi Sunrise. Bair Ravi Sunrise. And prior to that, we heard Darbani Blues. Excellent, excellent tunes there from Mahal Studios. You've got to check it out. We opened the set with Divanesa from Arabia, and she's a violinist extraordinaire, absolutely amazing how she gets down with that electric violin. We shall continue. Excellent tunes here on World Rhythms.

अल फतेह न बिन उन बिन अन बिन नुकता यार बना।

I don't know.

Thank you for tuning in to this edition of World Rhythms. I'm Jim Benitez, and we will catch you next time here on 90.5 WICN.

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3: 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As usual, I have a lot of music for you tonight. Let's enjoy it together. With her beautiful voice, Nesma Mahjoub sings, "Hubbi lik ayn al ghalat." My love for you is very wrong. Well, composed by Hisham Nazir.